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2: Ay, Juan Pablo. Of course, we always have people that...
3: Tranquila, Ana, no le pregunte eso, pregúntele otra cosa. El doctor a salvar la humanidad y Juan Pablo a tirarse la humanidad.
2: No, pues me iré por la parte ética, no me queda de otra. Doctor, some people always, you know, they are very balanced in how they feel that the world works, and they feel that the world is ready to, you know, sustain humanity to a certain age. And our journalist wonders if living a longer life doesn't have, you know, an ethical question until the limit that we can prolong life. Because if you prolong life, perhaps you would see new diseases arrive as you age longer. Or perhaps there won't be a way to sustain humanity if you live such a long life. So our question for you guys that are studying longevity, do you guys ever discuss an ethical limit to aging?
4: Well, absolutely, and more than that. So first of all, I just want to say, for us, to ask if it's ethical is just as much as asking if you should treat a disease, okay, that is not, you know, that is not natural. We are trying to prevent not one disease, but variety of diseases by targeting the aging process to make you healthier. So it's hard to really say that we're not ethical, but let me answer what worries people more, and that's about humanity. And let me just tell you this. We notice I have 850 centenarians. Those are 100 years old. And from the beginning, we were worried whether those 100 years old were sick when all of us get sick after the age of 60, and all they did was live sick longer. And we found the opposite. They were healthy 30 years more than other people. Okay, so it's not only they live longer, they live healthier. But that's not the important thing. The important thing is also they were sick very little at the end of their lives. It's called contraction of morbidity. Now, this was picked up, first of all, by the CDC in America that showed that the medical cost in the last 2 years of life of somebody who dies at 100 is third of those who dies at 70. So actually, there's a longevity dividend in being healthy. But then economists have started saying, just a minute, if those people are not in the hospital, where are they? They are traveling, they are shopping, you know, they are building houses for their kids. So there's an economical value that, by the way, is $36 trillion if we extend health span by 1 year. So now the politicians have understood that what we're offering is a solution, not only for humanity, but also for the economy. Because people who are living healthier are people who are contributing and spending more. So an ethical thing to prevent disease, where, you know, like, don't treat your cholesterol if you're worried about it. But the economy benefit is immense. And you know, we want the elderly to be healthy. That's our problem. We want them to be healthy. And now we know that we can achieve that.
0: Bueno, nos responde Juan Pablo que es mucho más que eso y la discusión es mucho más profunda. Y lo primero que le quiere decir es que preguntarse para él.